0: company to run the World Cup to private investors. Police say they're continuing to investigate a stabbing in London's Covent Garden after four men were injured. It's being described by officers as an isolated mental health attack. A 47-year-old woman is in custody after being arrested on suspicion of possession of an offensive weapon. Zap Polanski's delivered an urgent message to Prime Minister Andy Burnham. He says we face a threat to our food security. During a press conference, the Green Party leader says he's sounding the alarm on extreme weather in the UK.
1: Last week, while a wildfire the size of 200 football pitches was raging across Suffolk, I called on Prime Minister Burnham to act urgently to address the crisis.
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0: office says Gianni Infantino has their full support after a crisis meeting in Morocco. The president of the governing body's face calls to step down after controversial plans to sell stakes in a company to run the World Cup to private investors. Investigations are continuing after a stabbing in London's Covent Garden left four people injured. Police say it was an isolated mental health attack. And the number of vehicles built in the UK during the first half of the year fell by 7.5% compared to the same time last year. That's according to the Society of Motor Manufacturers and Traders. James Bowley is their spokesperson.
1: 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What we need now is to improve our international competitiveness to help boost investment in the UK.
0: 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I'm Lucy Gorman-Lee.
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They both were streets of shame. Both dirty, both mean. Yes, and the dream was just the same. And I dreamed your dream for you, and now your dream is real.

0: Infantino will remain the president of FIFA after the football governing body gave him their full support following a crisis meeting in Morocco. Mr. Infantino faced criticism for his plans to sell stakes in a company to run the World Cup to private investors. A University of Cambridge professor at the centre of a plagiarism row has resigned. Professor Jason Arday has been placed under investigation. In a letter addressed to colleagues, Professor Arday says the only way to bring this chapter to an end is to walk away. Ed Miliband says the US is the UK's closest ally. It's after the Foreign Secretary held talks with his US counterpart Marco Rubio. The pair discussed efforts to reopen the Strait of Hormuz. And half of Scottish teenagers say AI has made them rethink their career goals. That's according to a new survey, which shows many teens want to learn skills that they think artificial intelligence can't replace. That's the latest from Radio News Hub. I'm Lucy Gorman-Lee.
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1: FIFA says Gianni Infantino has their full support after a crisis meeting in Morocco. The president of the football governing body has faced calls to step down after controversial plans to sell stakes in a company to run the World Cup to private investors. A Cambridge professor at the centre of a plagiarism row has quit after an investigation was launched. It's after media reports alleging that Professor Jason Arday had plagiarised his PhD thesis and other research. In a letter addressed to colleagues, he says the only way to bring this chapter to an end is to walk away. And the number of vehicles built in the UK during the first half of the year fell by 7.5%. That's according to the Society of Motor Manufacturers and Traders. James Bowley is their spokesperson.
2: There also needs to be steps taken to ensure that the UK isn't impacted by the proposed Made in Europe policies. That threatens our €80 billion a year trading relationship with the EU.
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1: Infantino will remain the president of FIFA after the football governing body gave him their full support following a crisis meeting in Morocco. Mr. Infantino faced criticism for his plans to sell stakes in a company to run the World Cup to private investors. A University of Cambridge professor at the centre of a plagiarism row has resigned. Professor Jason Arde has been placed under investigation. In a letter addressed to colleagues, Professor Arde says the only way to bring this chapter to an end is to walk away. Ed Miliband says the US is the UK's closest ally. It's after the Foreign Secretary held talks with his US counterpart Marco Rubio. The pair discussed efforts to reopen the Strait of Hormuz. And half of Scottish teenagers say AI has made them rethink their career goals. That's according to a new survey, which shows many teens want to learn skills that they think artificial intelligence can't replace. That's the latest from Radio News Hub. I'm Lucy Gorman-Lee.
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2: 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I did the

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Then a rock was formed when we held hands. Sunny, sunny, one so true.

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1: Gianni Infantino will remain the president of FIFA after the football governing body gave him their full support following a crisis meeting in Morocco. Mr. Infantino faced criticism for his plans to sell stakes in a company to run the World Cup to private investors. The plans were rejected by three confederations. A University of Cambridge professor at the centre of a plagiarism row has resigned, Lucy Gormley reports.
2: Jason Arday is a professor of sociology of education and became Cambridge's youngest black professor in 2023. Now he's left his position after being placed under investigation following media reports alleging he plagiarised his PhD thesis. In a letter addressed to colleagues, Professor Arday says the only way to bring this chapter to an end is to walk away.
1: Investigations continue into a stabbing at Covent Garden described as an isolated mental health attack. Four people were injured while a 47-year-old woman was arrested on suspicion of possession of an offensive weapon and assault. And Newcastle have appointed Matthias Jeisler as their new head coach. From Radio News Hub, I'm Frankie Hersine.
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1: Sunny spells with scattered showers beginning to fade by the afternoon, but a few continuing across the northwest. Less windy than yesterday and still cool, but warm in the sun with a high of 23 degrees Celsius.

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1: Gianni Infantino has apologised over plans to sell stakes in a private company to run the World Cup, but he will stay on as FIFA president. Yesterday, he held a crisis meeting in Morocco where FIFA gave him his full backing. A raft of new mental health centres are set to open across England. Holly Hughes reports.
2: Officials also announced that more people in a mental health crisis will be given specialist care in dedicated mental health emergency departments rather than waiting in busy A&Es. Andy Burnham says the new centres will be a lifeline for the thousands of people who are waiting months for help. We can expect 100 new community mental health centres and 59 dedicated mental health emergency departments that don't require referral. It's been dubbed the biggest redesign of mental health services in a generation.
1: The man accused of killing a Scottish aid worker in Greece is expected to return to court today. 26-year-old Afghan national is accused of murdering Elizabeth Jane Ross and disposing of her body in a suitcase. And half of Scottish teenagers say AI has made them rethink their career goals. From Radio News Hub, I'm Frankie Hess.
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1: Sunny spells with scattered showers beginning to fade by the afternoon, but a few continuing across the northwest. Less windy than yesterday and still cool, but warm in the sun with a high of 23 degrees Celsius.

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1: FIFA's backing of Gianni Infantino could spark open warfare in world football politics. National associations are understood to be furious over the decision. Yesterday, he acknowledged mistakes had been made over plans to have a private company run at the World Cup. The government's denounced a change to mental health services in what's been dubbed the biggest redesign in a generation. Holly Hughes has more.
2: A raft of new mental health centres are set to open in libraries, banks and other high street locations across England. They'll be offering walk-in support where people can attend without being referred. Alongside that, there'll be 59 dedicated mental health emergency departments that people can go to instead of A&E. The announcement forms part of the forthcoming mental health strategy, which is expected to be published later this year.
1: Investigations continue into a stabbing at Covent Garden described as an isolated mental health attack. Four people were injured. A 47-year-old woman was arrested on suspicion of possession of an offensive weapon and assault. And Newcastle have appointed Matthias Jeisler as their new head coach. From Radio News Hub, I'm Frankie Hess.
3: 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So if you bought cars on finance between 2007 and 2024, then text PCP to 60777 now.
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1: Fading throughout the afternoon, although a few continuing in the northwest. Lighter winds than yesterday and feeling slightly cooler but still warm in the sun. Highs of 23 degrees Celsius in the south and 19 in the north.
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8: Hello there and welcome along to the A to Z of Pop, brought to you in association with Specsavers Audiologists. I'm Richard Smith and during the next hour I'll be featuring songs and artists from one decade between the 1960s and the 2010s, whose name or title begins with the same phrase. And on the programme today, I'm going to be featuring the phrase The from the 1970s, with performances by artists including The Carpenters, Kate Bush, The 3 Degrees, Ashton Gardner and Dyke, The Chiffons, The New Seekers and The Drifters. Now, I wonder if you're going to have a guess as to what and who I'll be playing during the show. It all starts with The from the 1970s. Anyway, whilst I'm doing all the work, all you have to do for the next hour is to just settle back, relax, and stay tuned to us here on your favourite station for the A to Z of Pop. And to get us away to the very best possible start, from 1979, Eddie Chin, Annie Lennox, Pete Coombs, Jim Toomey, and Dave Stewart. They were The Tourists. And a cover version of this little belter.

fairly unmistakable sound of the Carpenters from 1970, a number six hit for them, Close to You. The Tourists before that, and I Only Want to Be With You. It's true to say, a number four hit from 1975, and I do quite like that version, I have to say. Now then, the 12th of Never, popular song written back in 1956 and done here for us today on the programme by Donny Osmond. Yes, he of Teeth fame. 1973 remembered here on your favourite station with the 12th of Never. You can start screaming now if you like.

Written when she was 13 years of age and recorded it at the age of 16 under the guidance of David Gilmour. That would be Kate Bush. And originally recorded in 1975, made the charts in 1978, got as high as number six, and that was her second UK chart single. Before that, it was Donny Osmond and The 12th of Never, as I say, originally done in 1956, come 1957 by Johnny Mathis. Now, if you've just tuned in our way, you're listening to the A to Z of Pop, brought to you in association with Specsavers Audiologists. I'm Richard Smith, and on the show today, we're looking at song titles and artists that all begin with the same phrase from the same decade. And today, we're looking at titles and artists beginning with The from the 1970s. So we've had The Man with the Child in His Eyes, The 12th of Never, The Carpenters, The Tourists. That's how it works. So please do stay with us right here on your favourite radio station for some more from the files of the A to Z of Pop. And we're going to continue now in about 2.5 minutes' time with The 3 Degrees, Taking Good Care of Yourself. But to take us there from 1976, this will be the Detroit Spinners, featuring Philippe Wynne on lead vocals and their Rubber Band Man.

Formed in 1963, so far they've had 15 different members of the Three Degrees, but they're from 1975. That'd be Fayette Pinckney, Valerie Holiday and Sheila Ferguson on lead vocals. They're doing Take Good Care of Yourself, a number nine hit, as I say, from 1975. The Detroit Spinners with their Rubber Band Man before that. Yes, less said about that, the better. Here's a bit of Charlie Rich for you. And hey, did you happen to see the most beautiful girl in the world?

0: Jim, John, Frank, Kathy, Anne, Helen, Alan Bogan and Bob Walsh. They were the Dooleys back in 1977. And I think I'm going to fall in love with you, you know. It's true. Don't try and stop me. Before that, did you happen to see the most beautiful girl in the world, Charlie Rich, from 1974? And that got to number two in the UK charts. It's the A to Z of Pop with me, Richard Smith. A look at the songs and the stars from the 1970s that begin with the same phrase. And today we're looking at titles and artists beginning with the, you see, the Dooleys, the most beautiful girl in the world. It's so simple. It's the only way they let me do it, really. So what's coming up in the second half of the show, I hear you ask? Well, it's a few more hits and memories for you, just like this.
1: It's Richard Smith and the A to Z of Pop. I play

0: playing your kind of music on your favourite station. It's Richard Smith and the A to Z of Pop.
1: That sounds pretty good to me. I hope you agree. And if you do, please do stay with us for the next 30 minutes or so right here on your favourite station for much more from the files of the A to Z of Pop. Now, here's a group whose name would intimate that there's only three of them. It was actually four. Tony Ashton, Kim Gardner, Roy Dyke and Mick Leiber. Ashton, Gardner and Dyke with their Resurrection Shuffle from 1971.

It was Ashton, Gardner and Dyke from 1971, even though there were four of them, with their Resurrection Shuffle. And very nice it was too. They were one-hit wonders, by the way. Didn't have anything else in the charts, either before or after that at all. The original one-hit wonder. The Crusaders. Now, I thought the Crusaders, there were only sort of four or five of them and included Randy Crawford on lead vocals. But you do a bit of digging, you open up the Book of Knowledge and it says there was 17 of them. So there we are. That'd be a bit heavy in the canteen afterwards, wouldn't it? Anyway, moving right along as only we can here on your favourite station, let's take you back to 1972, shall we, with a re-released song by the Chiffons.

It was originally from 1966, but they reissued it in 1972. Sweet Talking Guy, The Chiffons, got as high as number 4 second time around. First time around, it only got to number 31 in the UK charts. But as I say, re-released in 1972 and made number 4. Just there, it was The Band. Now, what can you tell me about The Band? Well, I'm going to tell you. Canadian-American roots rock group formed in Toronto in 1968 by Rick Danko, Garth Hudson, Richard Manuel, Robbie Robertson and Levon Helm. Yes, they were The Band, and Rag Mama Rag, a number 16 hit for them in 1970. Well, if you've just tuned in our way, it's the A to Z of Pop, brought to you in association with Specsavers Audiologists. I'm Richard Smith, and on the show today, as hopefully you've gathered by now, we're looking at song titles and artists that all begin with The. Yeah, from the 1970s. So that's how it worked. The Band, The Chiffons, The Crusaders, The Resurrection Shuffle. Anyway, please do stay with us right here on your favourite station for some more from the files of the A to Z of Pop. And here's a tune that in some circles would be banned from playing, this next particular tune, written in 1967 by Cat Stevens, released by P.P. Arnold in the same year, and also in 1977 by Rod Stewart. Got as high as number 1 in the UK charts. And as I say, I did debate with myself whether to play it or not. It's the first cut is the deepest, you know.

It came from the album A Night on the Town, which featured Rod Stewart standing there in the hat and cane and all that sort of thing, and 1977. And the first cut is the deepest, and the other side of that was I Don't Want to Talk About It. And I think it was tagged as a double A-side. I can't remember 100%, but 1977, first cut is the deepest. Now then, here's a tune from 1971 that was used, it made itself very, very popular by being an advert, the music for an advert for a very popular soft drink. You know the one. I'd like-

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1: Gianni Infantino has apologised over plans to sell stakes in a private company to run the World Cup, but he will stay on as FIFA president. Some have raised concerns that could spark open warfare in world football politics. Canadian Prime Minister Mark Carney is calling for Infantino to go.
2: The idea that proper governance is not to disclose to your closest advisors, your chief operating officer, your fellow board members, something of consequence that you're even considering, let alone proposing, that's fatal, should be fatal.
1: The government's announced a change to mental health services in what's been dubbed the biggest redesign in a generation. A raft of new mental health centres are to open in libraries, banks and other high street locations across England. Conservative leader Kemi Badenoch facing backlash after appointing a man convicted of an anti-Semitic attack as a party advisor. Joshua Bonehill Payne was jailed for racially aggravated harassment of Labour peer Luciana Berger. And citizens advised say one in six are taking drastic action in the heatwaves, with some missing work or booking hotels. From Radio News Hub, I'm Frankie Hersein.
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1: Clouds fading throughout the afternoon, although a few continuing in the northwest. Lighter winds than yesterday and feeling slightly cooler but still warm in the sun. Highs of 23 degrees Celsius in the south and 19 in the north.
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light I find in sight. Fundamental movement. So when it's black, this insomniac, take an original tack. 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
1: Just 14% of England's rivers, lakes and coastal waters are in good ecological health. The first update in 6 years under retained EU legislation on water quality from the Environment Agency assessed the country's rivers, lakes, estuaries, canals and coastal waters on a range of standards. Next, FIFA's backing of Gianni Infantino could spark open warfare in world football politics. It's understood anger amongst national associations has only been further intensified by the stance. Yesterday, the world football body reaffirmed their support for Infantino, whilst also acknowledging mistakes have been made. Canadian Prime Minister Mark Carney says he's not followed the rules.
2: They have their own procedures for making those determinations, but certainly I don't have confidence in Mr. Infantino after this point, given what transpired.
1: And children's author Michael Rosen says writers need to try harder to create books kids can't get on a screen. It comes amid the government's National Year of Reading. That's the latest from Radio News Hub. I'm Tanita Sim.
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1: 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Showers are fading later, although a few continuing in the northwest. Lighter winds than yesterday, feeling slightly cooler but still warm in the sun. Highs of 23 degrees Celsius.
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1: I bring her coffee in the morning. She brings me in a piece. I take her out to fancy restaurants. She takes the sadness out of me. I make her cards on her birthday. She makes me a better man. I take her water when she's thirsty.

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1: Just 14% of England's river, lakes and coastal waters are in good ecological health. It's also been revealed England's water bodies are falling far short of the government's targets to restore 75% to good ecological status by 2027. It's part of the first update in 6 years under retained EU legislation on water quality from the Environment Agency. The government's announced a change to mental health services in what's been dubbed the biggest redesign in a generation. A raft of new mental health centres are to open in libraries, banks and other high street locations across England. Alexa Nice is from the Mental Health Foundation. She's welcomed the plans.
2: A shift in how we think about mental health. You know, too often people are only able to receive help when they've reached a crisis point. Has the potential to provide support much earlier.
1: And there's a huge sporting event for people with organ transplants today. The British Transplant Games hope to raise awareness for organ donation. That's the latest from Radio News Hub. I'm Tanita Sims.
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1: 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Showers are fading later, although a few continuing in the northwest. Lighter winds than yesterday, feeling slightly cooler but still warm in the sun. Highs of 23 degrees Celsius.
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1: A former butcher who killed a man, then hid the body in a concrete-filled barrel, has been jailed for at least 35 years. 73-year-old farmer Christopher Wright was convicted last month of murdering Richard Dyson, who disappeared in 2019. A woman has been charged after four men were injured in a stabbing attack in central London. The Metropolitan Police say 47-year-old Stella Golovina has been remanded in custody. A raft of new mental health centres are set to open in libraries, banks and other high street locations across England in a set of measures announced by the Prime Minister, Alexa Knights from the Mental Health Foundation.
2: You don't need to be on a waiting list for 6 months or 18 months to access them. You can just walk in. So I hope that people will use them, and I hope that they'll be a really important way of people getting early help rather than waiting till they've reached a really dark place.
1: An Emmerdale star, Lawrence Robb, is the latest celebrity announced for Strictly Come Dancing 2026. He says it's a dream come true. That's the latest from Radio News Hub. I'm Tanita Sims.
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1: Radio Drongleis weather. Showers are fading later, although a few continuing in the northwest. Lighter winds than yesterday, feeling slightly cooler but still warm in the sun. Highs of 23 degrees Celsius.
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1: A former butcher who killed his lodger has been jailed for at least 35 years. 73-year-old farmer Christopher Wright was convicted last month of murdering Richard Dyson, who disappeared in 2019, then concealing the body for 6 years. DC Fiona Bowling, the family liaison officer, made this statement.
2: To everyone else, he was Richard Dyson, but to his family and loved ones, he was a dad, a brother, a friend, an uncle, and a man with so much love to give.
1: Two men have been arrested and two police officers were injured after a second night of disorder in Thetford. It's after a crowd tried to force entry into a home following an anti-immigration protest. The Football Association continues to believe Gianni Infantino is no longer the right man to lead FIFA. That's despite his own organisation throwing its full support behind him last night. And a Royal Navy flag, which was flown at the Battle of Trafalgar, has been saved for the nation and will be displayed in a museum. The flag will now be put on view in Newcastle. That's the latest from Radio News Hub. I'm Tanita Sims.
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1: So mostly dry evening for most of us with lengthy clear skies. Showers continuing across the northwest of the UK with longer spells across northern Scotland. Lows of 10 degrees Celsius.

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1: Some trouble on the trains this afternoon after a reported power cut in Manchester. Trains across the North West and the Midlands are severely affected, with delays expected for the rest of the day. Please check your trains before you travel. A former butcher who killed a man then hid the body in a concrete-filled barrel has been jailed for at least 35 years. 73-year-old farmer Christopher Wright was convicted last month of murdering Richard Dyson, who disappeared back in 2019 and was concealed for 6 years. DC Fiona Bowling, the family liaison officer, made this statement.
2: When Richard went missing, we were left without guidance, support and love, and those years without answers created a void that never could be filled. For 6 long years we have lived through a nightmare. Every day was marked by questions, pain and thoughts that brought constant torment.
1: And the Spice Girls have been leading the birthday celebrations for their former bandmate Jerry Halliwell Horner, also known as Ginger Spice. The pop star turns 54 today. That's the latest here from Radio News Hub. I'm Matthew Dudley.
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1: It's a mostly dry evening with lengthy clear skies. Showers continuing across the northwest of the UK with longer spells of rain heading eastwards across Scotland. Lows of 10 degrees Celsius.
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2: It's a mostly dry evening with lengthy clear skies. Showers continuing across the northwest of the UK with longer spells of rain heading eastwards across Scotland. Lows of 10 degrees Celsius.
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1: Back to the future. Jeff Dorset, kick up the 80s. Now.

And a very good day to you. Welcome to Kick Up the 80s. I'm Jeff Dorsey, going to be in the air chair for the next 60 minutes. And we open up with new music and Living by Numbers. And then New Order, been a hit so many times over. True Faith, we play the 87 version. So we've got the best of British coming up. Wax is going to be one of them. Go with Deacon Blue as well. Story around the song comes from Dead or Alive. Cover from Another Brother as the Damned do Pink Floyd. Something by XTC, Electronic coming shortly. And a couple of interviews. Rick Astley and Robert Lamb, founder member of Chicago, so we'll be talking rock ballads. And if you want to get in touch, please do so. The email is chunkyjeff@gmail.com. That's the way to get in touch with Kick Up the 80s, chunkygeoff@gmail.com. Or you get me on WhatsApp, 077-844-89469. Now, here's a guy that I saw at the Bournemouth BIC. Packed him out there. Gosh, he's got so many hits, and here's one of them. He is causing a wave. That's Billy Ocean.

0: Sounds absolutely fabulous. Love it there, Billy Ocean, and Get Out of My Car, Get Into My Dreams. Fantastic stuff there. Don't forget, if you want to get in touch, please do so. It's the email address, chunkyjeff@gmail.com. Now, there was a band that put themselves together in the 80s. Johnny Marr was part of it. Peter Hook, who we played New Order a little bit earlier, and they put together this band called Electronic. Getting Away With It is the song.
1: Jeff Dorsey. Back to the 80s.

0: over from another brother, Jeff Dawson, pick up the 80s.
1: And now the idea here is we go with a cover for another brother. Somebody current doing a song from one of the other decades there, and we're going to go with this one. This is The Damned, and I know Armando is a real big fan of The Damned. I could have played There's a Ghost in My House, but I thought we'd go with this one. It is actually the Pink Floyd song, See Emily Play, cover from another brother, from The Damned, JJ Brunel and all the boys.

0: 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Now, here's Jeff Dorsett.
1: Hope we find you fitting well and enjoying the kick up the 80s and all the songs. Don't forget, you get in touch anytime. 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Right, three questions for you. Give the answers in about 30 minutes' time. Question number one is a lyric. I want to know the artist and the song. I don't know where I'm going, but sure know where I've been. I don't know where I'm going, but sure know where I've been. Coming in 87. Who is it? What is it? Question number two. Three-way chance on this one. Tom Waits was born in which country? Ireland, USA or Canada? Tom Waits was born in Ireland, USA or Canada? And question number three. What was Sonny Bono's job in 1988 to 1992? So what was his job in that particular time? Let us know along the way and give you answers. 30 minutes.

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1: Actually, we're going to go pump up the 80s, but don't worry about it. We're getting in here. Best of British is the name of the game, and you can pick it out. It could be a song. It could be a solo artist. It could, in fact, be a group. Any which way you want to cut it there, and send it on an email, chunkyjeff@gmail.com, and I'll be really pleased to do that for you along the way. So I'll tell you, it is going to be Kick Up the 80s, Best of British, song, artist, any which way you want to cut it. Now, this was Graham Gorman and the great guy, Andrew Gold, putting together a band called Wax. And what we're going to do is call them the Best of British. Bridge to my heart.
0: The Best of British. Pump up the 90s.

does want you to get involved in this. Best of British in the 80s. Song, artist, solo artist or group. We'll do it for you. You do it on WhatsApp, 077-844-89469. Now, every once in a while, a song comes out of the woodwork that is so different, turns out to be a one-hit wonder, like this. From a band called Furniture. Your Brilliant Mind. Playing right here on Kick Up the 80s.

Something now by Terence Trent D'Arby, but I'll tell you what, there's a nice story that goes with it here. Terence Trent D'Arby had his first album produced by Martin Ware out of Heaven 17, along with Richard Hewson, and it was a mega, mega seller across the world, The Hard Line, according to Terence Trent D'Arby. And I think, if I remember correctly, it sold over 10 million copies in the UK alone. And Terence actually got a little bit big for himself and decided he was going to produce the next one. So he sacked these guys and said, I'll do it myself. Now, bear in mind, 10 million on the first one. What do you think he sold on the second one? 300,000.

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2: Now, this is where we give you a backstory to a particular hit. And this week on Kick Up the 80s, we're going to 84 for Dead or Alive, and You Spin Me Around Like a Record, number one in the UK. I think it made number one in America, if I remember right, for an album called Youth Quake. Now, this has a heavy hook and was the biggest hit for the synth pop band from England. Flamboyant, huge hair, shiny clothes, eye makeup. Song was essential in pick-me-up lines for singer Pete Burns. Things like, I set my sights on you, you look like you, lots of fun. High energy dance floor action came on there, produced of course by Stock, Aitken and Waterman. Got strings on there as well. Ride from the Valkyries seems to feature as well. 14 weeks to go up the charts. What a slow mover that was, but it eventually got to number one. Pete actually filed a lawsuit against his plastic surgeon and tragically died in 2016 from a heart attack. This is what he's remembered for. You Spin Around Like a Record, playing on Kick Up the 80s.

0: That's right. Time to give the answers to the quiz. Stephen Walker, hopefully you got 3 out of 3. Question one on Kick Up the 80s was a lyric. I want to know the artist and the song. Line I gave you. I don't know where I'm going, but sure know where I've been. It's White Snake. Yes, David Coverdale and the people there. And Here I Go Again. Question number two. Tom Waits was born in which country? Was he born in Ireland, USA or Canada? Tom Waits was born in Canada. And question number three. What was Sonny Bono's job between 88 and 92? He was the mayor in California. So if you got that, give yourselves a nice little pat on the back. Right. Had a nice interview with Rick Astley a while back, and we're talking very much about songwriting and his individual style. Here's Rick.
1: And you also got through in America as well, writing some of your own songs. I mean, a lot of people thought, you know, Stock Aitken Waterman did it all. But, I mean, She Wants to Dance With Me, you know, that was a big song. I mean, we like that. And there was a number of them that you managed to put on the albums, didn't you?
2: Yeah, I used to write songs from when I was a kid, really, and I think Pete Waterman, especially, he obviously had like a real kind of map for what he wanted for the team of guys, and I knew that, and I was cool with that. I understood, like I said before, you know, I just thought I'd give it a go and see what happened. Yeah. They just happened to become the biggest producers in the world in the time from when they signed me to when they released my first record, so. But when I got signed to, Pete wanted me to sign to a major label, and when the guys from RCA, as it was then, came to kind of have a listen to me and all the rest of it, I just sang over some of my old demos because we hadn't recorded anything.
1: Right.
2: And the guy, a guy called Peter Robinson, his name was, from RCA, said, I quite like these songs as well. And as quick as a flash, without any delay whatsoever, Pete Waterman just sort of said, oh, he's a great writer as well. And I don't think he ever had any intention of any of the artists writing, but yeah, he kind of like... Well, you know, he had a choice, obviously, but I think he just, that's the way Pete is. He's always thinking, he's always got something on his mind, you know, so, yeah. And because of that, you know, I got a few tunes to actually go on the albums, and I got a couple of singles, yeah.

0: Nancy wrote that himself here. Together Forever, Rick Astley. Right, second of our interviews. It's the one that's going to take us out. The founder, member and leader of the American band Chicago. Now, there's a phenomenon in the 60s called package tours, but in America, they're back doing it again, piecing together two or three acts on a package. So we're talking very much.
1: The other thing I was going to mention about joining up with somebody that maybe not exactly of your genre and going out there. And the reason I mentioned that, I had last week the privilege of talking to the Eagles, Don Felder, and he was talking about going out with our very good friend Mick Jones from Foreigner and Styx and putting some dates together. And they had a very busy May, June and July. So yeah, it's interesting that the bands are not going out so much on their own, but perhaps they're going out with somebody else as well.
2: Well, I think there's probably an economic driver to that concept. And actually, Chicago has often teamed up together with other bands of our vintage, whether it was Crosby, Stills and Nash or Earth, Wind and Fire. Actually was a very successful matchup for us for 3 years. I do think that the cost of touring, especially as you say, we're now touring abroad much more often. So to help with those costs, we join up with another band, and I think it does two things. It sort of cross mingles the various bands' fan base. So we expose music. We expose our music to fans that maybe would not have normally come to see us. So it really works. It works beautifully for both bands.

0: and with Chicago. Hard to say I'm sorry. That's about where we've got to leave it. Thanks very much for your company on Kick Up the 80s. Keep the requests coming in for any of the features like Best of British, cover from another brother. We would do it for you. But whatever you do, stay safe, stay well, look after one another.
1: Jeff Dawson, Kick Up the 80s.

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1: Trouble on the trains remain after a power cut in Manchester. Trains across the northwest and Midlands are still affected, with delays expected for the rest of the evening. Gianni Infantino has received the full support of the FIFA Management Board, but remains under pressure. Tanita Sims explains.
2: Mr. Infantino may have the support of FIFA, but as it stands, the European boycott of World Cup competitions remains in place. A statement from UEFA confirmed they will hold their position, as the conditions attached to their non-participation were clear and have not been met. They say the announcement that some people employed by the FIFA president and whose careers depend on his favour agree with him changes nothing. Meanwhile, Portugal legend Luis Figo has joined calls for Infantino to go, saying it is too late to save his dignity, but not to save football.
1: And in the last hour, Rangers have been defeated in the third qualifying round of the Europa League. The Jers have the chance to turn around the 2-1 scoreline next week. That's the latest from Radio News Hub. I'm Matthew Dudley.
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1: Showers continuing across the northwest, with longer spells of rain spreading across the north of Scotland. Dry elsewhere though, but a chilly night to come with lows of around 10 degrees Celsius.
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I'm Richard Joyce, here every Thursday and Sunday evening to bring you some of the most divine music from around the world for your rest and relaxation. We're going to start tonight's show with a piece from an Armenian composer, Aram Khachaturian, who wrote a ballet called Spartacus in 1954. The work follows the exploits of Spartacus, the leader of the slave uprising against the Romans, known as the Third Servile War. Khachaturian was awarded a Lenin Prize for the composition, and it was first staged in Leningrad in December 1956. It was first brought to British audiences' attention when a popular TV show used this piece for its theme tune. And this goes out to a very special young lady down there in Fossafine. Maisie Benson has a birthday today, so many happy birthday wishes to you, Maisie, from your granddad and all of us here at Radio Brongleis. We hope you've had a great day.

Hope you enjoyed that, Maisie. That was Cacciatorian's Adagio from Spartacus and Phrygia, performed by the orchestra of the Royal Opera House, Covent Garden, conducted by Barry Wordsworth. Did you recognise the TV show from that music? Well, give yourselves a pat on the back if you said The Oneidan Line. We know that during his short life of 35 years, Mozart produced over 600 works, including 41 symphonies, 27 piano concertos, at least one concerto for each instrument in the orchestra, and numerous choral works, both religious and secular. It's astonishing to know that he was just 16 years old when he composed the magnificent motet Exultate Jubilate, from which this celebrated aria is taken. It was originally written for one of the most famous Italian castrati of the day and is now regarded as one of the most breathtakingly difficult virtuoso showpieces in the soprano repertoire. I hope you enjoy it.

Wasn't that brilliant? Performing Mozart's Exultate Jubilate was soprano Leslie Garrett with the Britten Sinfonia, conducted by Ivor Bolton. My next piece is from the incidental music composed by Edvard Grieg for the Ibsen's play Peer Gynt. Young Peer Gynt is a mixture of undisciplined youth and romantic rogue, shall we say. At the opening of Act 4, we find him stranded in the Moroccan desert after his companions took his yacht and abandoned him there while he slept off the previous night's libation. As the curtain rises at dawn, Peer Gynt is sitting in his tree, using a wrenched-off branch to defend himself against a group of angry monkeys.

0: from the Peer Gynt Suite by Edvard Grieg, that was Morning Mood, performed by the Polish Radio Symphony Orchestra, conducted by Tadeusz Wojciechowski.
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Performing Fores Pavan was the Royal Liverpool Philharmonic Orchestra, conducted by Libor Pešek. Now, back in 1936, American composer Samuel Barber was persuaded to turn the second movement of his string quartet into a full-blown piece for string orchestra, and we know it as the Adagio for Strings. He was not content with the enormous success of the Adagio, so 41 years later, he took the score and turned it into a piece for mixed chorus with optional organ or piano accompaniment. See what you think.

0: Barber's Agnus Dei from his score to the Adagio for Strings, performed by the beautiful voices of the choir of the Trinity College, Cambridge, directed by Richard Marlowe.
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0: Well, welcome along. If you've just joined us here on Radio Wrongleis, I'm Richard Joyce, playing some of the most divine music from the Smooth Classics catalogue for your rest and relaxation. I hope the music is hitting the right spot. Let me know via the Radio Wrongleis website or direct to richard.joyce@radiobrongleis.cymru. Always great to hear from you. Now, above the Spanish city of Granada is the stunning medieval fortress and palace, built primarily in the 13th and 14th centuries by the Nasrid dynasty. It's a UNESCO World Heritage Site, renowned for intricate Islamic architecture, tranquil water courtyards, and sweeping views of the Sierra Nevada mountains. This Alhambra Palace inspired Francisco Tárrega to compose a Recuerdos de la Alhambra, Memories of Alhambra, in 1896. He believed the guitar voice should be something between what is human and what is divine. I think he captured it beautifully.

Tárrega's Recuerdos de la Alhambra, Memories of Alhambra, performed there on guitar by Simon Dinigan. Beethoven often went for walks in the countryside around Vienna to draw an inspiration from nature for his compositions, none more so than his Sixth Symphony, which he even named the Pastoral. Let's sit back and listen to the Shepherd's Hymn of Thanksgiving from this Sixth Symphony.

The Shepherd's Hymn of Thanksgiving from Beethoven's Sixth Symphony, performed by the NDR Symphony Orchestra, conducted by Gunter Wundt. My next piece was banned by the Nazis merely because Bruch's cello rhapsody, Kol Nidre, was based on a prayer sung at Yom Kippur, the Jewish Day of Atonement. Max Bruch wrote it in 1880 whilst resident in Liverpool, in celebration of the solemn chants sung by the rabbi. It remains one of the most poignant works in the cello repertoire.

0: such a gorgeous piece of music. Kol Nidre there from Max Bruch, performed by American-Israeli cellist Ofra Harnoy with the London Philharmonic Orchestra, conducted by Sir Charles Mackerras.
1: This is Smooth Classics.

Our soloist there was Elin Kolev performing Martin Stock's Pasia with the Dresden Kapellsolisten conducted by Helmut Brani. We all know that opera ends with the hero or heroine dying, or sometimes both. Well, picture Massenet's opera Werther, premiered in Vienna in 1892. It follows the tragic story of a passionate poet whose unrequited love for the married Charlotte ultimately drives him to suicide. Werther falls deeply in love with Charlotte, a woman dutifully engaged to Albert. Werther returns from a brief absence and discovers Charlotte has married Albert, and as she promised her dying mother. Unable to cope with his heartbreak, Werther departs, but later returns on Christmas Eve. Charlotte briefly yields to his emotions and confesses she loves him too. She immediately tears herself away. Driven to despair, Werther sends a message to Albert, requesting to borrow his pistols, and ultimately dies in Charlotte's arms. The most iconic moment is Werther's Act III aria, Pourquoi me réveiller? Why do you awaken me? Where Werther despairs over his hopeless love while reading poetry. The vocal part of this aria is performed this evening on saxophone on this recording.

From Massenet's opera Werther, Pourquoi me réveiller? Why do you awaken me? Performed on saxophone there by Grover Washington Jr. with the Orchestra of St. Luke's, conducted by Robert Friedman. Astor Piazzolla was born in 1921 in Argentina, and in 1925 the family found themselves in a violent and corrupt Greenwich Village in New York City, surrounded by gangsters and hard-working immigrants. His parents worked long hours, and Piazzolla, despite having a limp, soon learned to take care of himself on the streets. At home, he would listen to his father's records, which covered the sounds of the tango, as well as more traditional composers like Bach. Piazzolla burst onto the music scene with traditional tango mixed with elements of classical music and jazz, and so was born the Nuevo Tango. Let's hear Piazzolla's Milonga del Ángel.

0: Astor Piazzolla's Milonga del Angel, performed by Slava Grigorian. Incidentally, a milonga in Argentina and Uruguay is a gathering where everyone is expected to get up and dance a tango, from novice to professional.
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0: Well, thanks for joining me this evening on our two-hour show of smooth classics designed for your rest and relaxation. I am Richard Joyce with lots more great music to come right up to 10 o'clock. Let me know how you're enjoying the show by messaging me via the Radio Ronglois website or direct to richard.joyce@radiobronglois.cymru. Always great to get your feedback. Now, when Puccini wrote his opera Madame Butterfly, it was originally in two acts and tells the story of the doomed love affair between an American naval lieutenant and his young Japanese bride, Butterfly. Madly in love and prepared to sacrifice everything, Butterfly's world falls apart when she's abandoned and betrayed. The humming chorus was introduced by Puccini to create an intermission between acts to enable a three-act opera. It's still a memorable offstage chorus that can never be forgotten.

Performing the humming chorus from Puccini's Madame Butterfly was the RCA Italian Opera Orchestra, chorus, conducted by Erich Leinsdorf. Originally written for piano and orchestra in 1873, Tchaikovsky rearranged his nocturne for cello and orchestra for a concert in February 1888. He found himself in Paris with the famous cellist and fellow countryman Anatoly Brandukov, who'd been booked for a few concerts at the 16th Châtelet. Tchaikovsky did a quick rewrite for cello, and he conducted the concerts himself.

Tchaikovsky's Nocturne. Our soloist was David Geringas with the Radio Symphony Orchestra of Berlin, conducted by Lawrence Foster. Written in 1899, Ravel's Pavane pour une enfant défunte is not a lament, but an evocation of the pavane, which could have been danced by such a little princess as painted by Velázquez. Ravel said he chose the title simply because he liked the sound of the words, not for any deeper meaning. He stated, "I simply liked the sound of those words, and I put them there. C'est tout."

0: Well, during that lovely Ravel's Pavane, a message came in from Gemma Freeman, who's been in and out of hospital over the last couple of weeks, and she'd like a big thank you sent out to A&E, Triage and Majors, and also Cardiac CMU. You all do a fantastic job. And I hope you enjoyed that piece. That was Ravel's Pavane pour un enfant défunt from the New York Philharmonic Orchestra, conducted by Leonard Bernstein.
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from Hans Zimmer's score to the movie Inception, performed there by Bernard Ader with the Royal Philharmonic Orchestra, conducted by Nick Rain. My next piece was written in celebration of Pope John Paul II's visit to Poland. The music is based on Polish Catholic chants. Someone once said that Polish composer Gorecki writes the same piece of music over and over, trying to get it right to achieve perfection. Well, I think he got this right first time.

Returning to Edvard Grieg's Peer Gynt suite, there is another memorable song that deserves to be heard. It's too late to declare your love for someone on their wedding day.

unless you happen to be the groom, of course. Well, this happened to Peer Gynt when he saw Solvig in her fine wedding dress. But sadly, it was too late, and he ended up getting drunk and making a spectacle of himself. This is Solvig's song from Peer Gynt.

Solvig's song from Peer Gynt by Grieg, a return there for Leslie Garrett as our soloist with the Royal Philharmonic Orchestra, conducted by Peter Robinson. Well, sadly, we've come to my last piece on tonight's show, and it's a classic from Dvorak. It's the slow movement from his Ninth Symphony, and some of you will be old enough to remember the TV ad it accompanied. This is the Prague Symphony Orchestra, conducted by Libor Pešek.

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I'm Richard Joyce, here every Thursday and Sunday evening at 8, to bring you smooth classics for your rest and relaxation. Thank you so much for joining me this evening and for your lovely messages. 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
1: Trouble on the trains could continue into Friday. Reports suggest the disruption from an electricity outage earlier on is far from over. Make sure you double check before you travel. Gianni Infantino has received the full support of the FIFA Management Board but remains under pressure. Tanita Sims has more.
2: Mr. Infantino may have the support of FIFA, but as it stands, the European boycott of World Cup competitions remains in place. A statement from UEFA confirmed they will hold their position as the conditions attached to their non-participation were clear and have not been met. They say the announcement that some people employed by the FIFA president and whose careers depend on his favour agree with him changes nothing. Meanwhile, Portugal legend Luis Figo has joined calls for Infantino to go, saying it is too late to save his dignity but not to save football.
1: And Motherwell's impressive start under Alfred Johannesson continued as they secured a 1-1 draw away to HJK Helsinki in their Conference League qualifier. That's the latest from Radio News Hub. I'm Matthew Dudley.
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1: Looking into Friday, a dry and sunny day for much of England and Wales. Cloudier skies though, but warm in the sunshine with highs of around 26 degrees Celsius.
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I wonder if you're lonesome tonight. You know, someone said the world's a stage and each must play a part. Fate had me playing in love with you as my sweetheart. Act one was where we met. I loved you at first glance. You read your lines so cleverly and never missed a cue. Then came act two. You seemed to change, you acted strange, and why I've never known. Honey, you lied when you said you loved me, and I had no cause to doubt you. But I'd rather go on hearing your lies than to go on living without you. Now the stage is bare, and I'm standing there with emptiness all around. And if you won't come back to me, then they can bring the curtain down.

0: Travel chaos is expected to continue after a power outage across the Midlands and northwest England. Network Rail say engineers are making good progress, but there'll be more cancellations. This changes nothing. That's the message from UEFA, who say their World Cup boycott remains. It's after FIFA president Gianni Infantino apologised for his controversial plan to sell stakes in a company to run the World Cup to private investors. Reform UK say they would cap the number of vape shops across the country to 1,000 if they were in government. Zain Youssef is their spokesperson.
1: Reform UK will execute a comprehensive strategy to reclaim our high street. Firstly, we will introduce national licensing for vape shops. These licenses will be capped at 1,000 premises allocated to local authority. This measure will instantly reduce the number of vape shops by 70%.
0: And today marks the start of the Edinburgh Fringe Festival. There'll be over 57,000 performances across the month. From Radio News Hub, I'm Lucy Gorman-Lee.
2: Before you start packing the luggage in your suitcase, Fairgold would like to help you pack more cash into your wallet. And if you request our free selling pack, you could receive extra holiday spending money directly into your bank account in as little as 48 hours. So text FAIR to 80800 or visit fairgold.co.uk.
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